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I can't keep a good man down. It's Back in the Day every weekday morning at 8:40. 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

0: 95.9 The Big Dog, you're home for genuine country gold. Love cranking this one up. It's Red Akins and That Ain't My Truck. Happy birthday, Red Akins, celebrating his birthday today. The 5 o'clock traffic jam every weekday afternoon on the Big Dog Ride Home with Dan the Man Woods is brought to you by Titan Roofing of Martinsburg. 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The 5 o'clock traffic jam, one solid hour of cruise music by request to get your afternoon commute cranked up, and it's only here on the Big Dog.
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3: Here's your Panhandle News Network forecast. Tonight, expect mainly clear skies with a low of 64. Tomorrow, anticipate some sunshine peeking through the clouds. It will be very warm and humid with temperatures reaching a high of 86, surpassing the record of 84 set back in 1975. There's a chance of a thunderstorm in spots from late morning onwards. With your exclusive 95.9 Big Dog AccuWeather forecast, I'm meteorologist Jason Catarina.

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0: 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Got to get that Sia in there. That's Aaron Tippin and Kiss This. It's TJ Allen. This is Big Dog Nation. 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

0: Little Texas on your home for genuine country gold, 95.9 The Big Dog with one of my favorites. That is My Love. I am TJ Allen. This is Big Dog Nation. And if you want your song on the radio, you can text me at 855-959-DAWG, and we'll see if we can get that on for you. 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
9: Here's your Panhandle News Network forecast. Overnight will be mainly clear and warm with a low of 64.

On Wednesday, expect peaks of sunshine with very warm and humid conditions. The temperature will reach a high of 86, breaking the record high of 84 set in 1975. There is a chance of a thunderstorm in spots from late morning onwards. With your exclusive 95.9 Big Dog AccuWeather forecast, I'm meteorologist Jason Caterina.

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It's getting a little out of hand when the repair shops are offering pumpkin spice brake checks. Just saying. 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

0: 95.9 The Big Dog, your home for genuine country gold. Joe Diffie and John Deere Green for Jason and Thurmon. 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

0: 95.9 The Big Dog, your home for genuine country gold. Kenny Chesney, and you had me from hello. It's TJ Allen. This is Big Dog Nation. Scooting on out of here for this Tuesday. Catch you guys back here tomorrow. We'll do it all over again. And until then, Big Dogs, have a good night.
1: 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Hey, Big Dogs, the Four-State Community Veterans Engagement Board presents the Martinsburg Veterans Day Parade Saturday, November 7th at noon in downtown Martinsburg. Featuring honorees, the Grand Marshal, Purple Heart recipient, and hometown hero, Staff Sergeant Andrew Wolf. The guest of honor, 103-year-old World War II veteran Jack Myers, who will also sing the national anthem at the start of the parade. Participant information, application deadline is October 24th. 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Updates, details, and announcements can be found via the official Martinsburg Veterans Day Parade Facebook page. 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
2: Here's your Panhandle News Network forecast. Overnight will be mainly clear and warm with a low of 64. On Wednesday, expect peaks of sunshine with very warm and humid conditions. The temperature will reach a high of 86, breaking the record high of 84 set in 1975. There is a chance of a thunderstorm in spots from late morning onwards. With your exclusive 95.9 Big Dog AccuWeather forecast, I'm meteorologist Jason Caterina.

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0: 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We're proud to live here, too.

fall in the four state. The leaves are turning color. The days are getting shorter. The temperatures are coming down. The only thing that's not changing is the music we play on 95.9 The Big Dog.

We are cranking up your Saturday afternoons, noon until 4, with Dan the Man Woods. It's the Saturday Afternoon Country Jam, the soundtrack for your weekend, exclusively on the Four States home for genuine country gold, 95.9 The Big Dog.

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4: Here's your Panhandle News Network forecast. Overnight will be mainly clear and warm with a low of 64. On Wednesday, expect peaks of sunshine with very warm and humid conditions. The temperature will reach a high of 86, breaking the record high of 84 set in 1975. There is a chance of a thunderstorm in spots from late morning onwards. With your exclusive 95.9 Big Dog AccuWeather forecast, I'm meteorologist Jason Caterina.

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interstate when a guy with this bird on his shoulder walked through the door. Yeah. He proceeded to tell me the wildest thing. He said, sir, this bird of mine can sing like no other bird you have ever heard before. Well, I kind of looked at the guy and said, oh, really?

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0: 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Hey, Big Dogs, the Martinsburg High School Show Choir's 40th anniversary apple dumpling fundraiser is coming up fast. Saturday, October 10th from 1 to 6 p.m. Sunday, October 11th from 11 a.m. to 6 p.m. And October 12th through 16th from 4 to 8 p.m. at the Martinsburg High School in the cafeteria. 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
4: Here's your Panhandle News Network forecast. Overnight will be mainly clear and warm with a low of 64. On Wednesday, expect peaks of sunshine with very warm and humid conditions. The temperature will reach a high of 86, breaking the record high of 84 set in 1975. There is a chance of a thunderstorm in spots from late morning onwards. With your exclusive 95.9 Big Dog AccuWeather forecast, I'm meteorologist Jason Caterina.

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4: Here's your Panhandle News Network forecast. Overnight will be mainly clear and warm with a low of 64. On Wednesday, expect peaks of sunshine with very warm and humid conditions. The temperature will reach a high of 86, breaking the record high of 84.

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5: Here's your Panhandle News Network forecast. Overnight will be mainly clear and warm with a low of 64. On Wednesday, expect peaks of sunshine with very warm and humid conditions. The temperature will reach a high of 86, breaking the record high of 84 set in 1975. There is a chance of a thunderstorm in spots from late morning onwards. With your exclusive 95.9 Big Dog AccuWeather forecast, I'm meteorologist Jason Caterina.

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4: Here's your Panhandle News Network forecast. Today, expect intervals of sunshine with very warm and humid conditions. The temperature will reach a high of 86 degrees, surpassing the record of 84 set back in 1975. There is a chance of a thunderstorm in some areas starting from late morning onwards. With your exclusive 95.9 Big Dog AccuWeather forecast, I'm meteorologist Joe Lundberg.

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Darling, I've wasted a lot of years not seeing the real you. 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

It's the Saturday Afternoon Country Jam with Dan the Man Woods. We're cranking up your Saturday afternoons, noon until 4, with genuine country gold. 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

0: 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The Senior Life Services of Morgan County will be holding their 25 Days of Christmas Cash Bash. 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
4: 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Brunswick trains 872 and 874 are both delayed about 5 to 10 minutes. Train 878 is leaving Martinsburg at 6:15, Duffield is after 6:30, Harper's Ferry is 6:45, arriving in Washington around 8:25. For the MTA Transit team, I'm Austin Todd with your MARC Rail update.
5: Here's your Panhandle News Network forecast. Today, expect intervals of sunshine with very warm and humid conditions. The temperature will reach a high of 86 degrees, surpassing the record of 84 set back in 1975. There is a chance of a thunderstorm in some areas starting from late morning onwards. With your exclusive 95.9 Big Dog AccuWeather forecast, I'm meteorologist Joe Lundberg.

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0: 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Hey, Big Dogs, the four-state community Veterans Engagement Board presents the Martinsburg Veterans Day Parade Saturday, November 7th at noon in downtown Martinsburg, featuring honorees, the Grand Marshal, Purple Heart recipient, and hometown hero, Staff Sergeant Andrew Wolf, the guest of honor, 103-year-old World War II veteran Jack Myers, who will also sing the national anthem at the start of the parade. Participant information, application deadline is October 24th. Local organizations, groups, and businesses interested in participating must complete an application prior to the deadline. Updates, details, and announcements can be found via the official Martinsburg Veterans Day Parade Facebook page. 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

0: News. I'm John Saucier. The U.S. ambassador to Greece, Kimberly Guilfoyle, has resigned after the Trump administration asked her to do so. President Trump, what about it?
1: She went to Greece. She was doing a good job, but we didn't like what we were reading.
0: Well, Guilfoyle is facing allegations of illegal conduct, including selling political access in exchange for paying off credit card debt, something her lawyers have denied. Guilfoyle pledges to vigorously defend herself against what she calls false allegations. Control of Congress up for grab in November's midterm elections. House Speaker Mike Johnson claims several polls which suggest Democrats have the advantage in the midterms are wrong.
2: Don't buy it. I'm telling you, I'm on the ground in the swing districts. I am seeing huge energy in crowds. It feels like 2024 to me. That's not registering in the polls, and we're fired up.
0: His comments on the Fox News channel, most polls do suggest Democrats are heavy favorites to regain control of the House. 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
3: Good morning from the MTA. Checking in on the MARC train system, Brunswick train 872 is leaving Duffield's at 518. Brunswick 540, Point of Rocks 551. Train 872 arrives in Washington about 710. Train 874 leaves Martinsburg at 540, Duffield's 558, and Brunswick at 623. That train arrives in Washington around 8 o'clock. And finally, train 878 is leaving Martinsburg at 615. For the MTA Transit team, I'm Austin Todd with your MARC Rail Update.
4: Here's your Panhandle News Network forecast. Today, expect intervals of sunshine with very warm and humid conditions. The temperature will reach a high of 86 degrees, surpassing the record of 84 set back in 1975. There is a chance of a thunderstorm in some areas starting from late morning onwards. With your exclusive 95.9 Big Dog AccuWeather forecast, I'm meteorologist Joe Lundberg.

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1: 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On 81 between Winchester, Martinsburg, Hagerstown, Greencastle, there are no accidents. 70 between Hancock, Hagerstown, Myersville, and Frederick, all lanes are open. You merge onto southbound 270. Traffic is good toward the lane divide. 15 across Point of Rocks, not bad. Traffic is going to slow when you get to St. Clair Lane. The rest of the ride to Luckett's and Leesburg, it's good. Route 9, traffic is going to slow at the West Virginia-Virginia line before Harper's Ferry Road to Hillsboro, Berlin Turnpike, and then you're fine to Route 7. Route 7, it's good between Winchester and toward Leesburg. I'm Allie Oakley with traffic.
2: Good morning from the MTA. On the MARC train system, train 872 is leaving Harper's Ferry just before 5:30, Brunswick 5:40, Point of Rocks 5:51, arriving in Washington about 7:10. Train 874 leaves Martinsburg at 5:40, Duffield's 5:58, Brunswick 6:23, Point of Rocks 6:34, arriving in Washington about 8 o'clock. There's one more train out of Martinsburg this morning. Train 878 leaves at 6:15. For the MTA Transit team, I'm Austin Todd with your MARC Rail Update.
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1: 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Macy's fall sale going on now on 81 between Winchester, Martinsburg, and Hagerstown. There are no accidents. Traffic looks pretty good. 70 between Hancock, Hagerstown, Myersville. Not bad when you get to Frederick and you merge onto southbound 270. Traffic's pretty heavy getting toward the Monocacy and Urbana to Hyattstown. 340 between Frederick, Harpers Ferry, and Charlestown. Not bad. Route 9, traffic slows at the Shenandoah River to Hillsboro, and then after that to Route 7, traffic's good. Now, north on 81, ramped King Street. They were doing some road work, so expect some flashing lights there. I'm Allie Oakley with traffic.
2: Good morning from the MTA. On the MARC train system, train 872 is leaving Harpers Ferry just before 5:30, Brunswick 5:40, Point of Rocks 5:51, arriving in Washington about 7:10. Train 874 leaves Martinsburg at 5:40, Duffield's 5:58, Brunswick 6:23, Point of Rocks 6:34, arriving in Washington about 8 o'clock. There's one more train out of Martinsburg this morning. Train 878 leaves at 6:15. For the MTA Transit team, I'm Austin Todd with your MARC Rail update.
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3: Fox News, I'm Sue Guzman. The Vatican announcing Pope Leo has lung cancer. The diagnosis confirmed during surgery to remove a nodule.
4: The Vatican says Pope Leo XIV had the lower lobe of his right lung removed with video-assisted technique, which is a minimally invasive way to perform surgery in one's chest cavity. The procedure was planned after doctors detected lung cancer.
3: Fox's Jessica Rosenthal, the Vatican says he had a quiet night. U.S. Ambassador to Greece Kimberly Guilfoyle resigning amid allegations she used her position to sell political influence.
5: Guilfoyle says these allegations are false, and I intend to vigorously defend my name, my reputation, and my integrity. Guilfoyle, a former Fox News host, was once engaged to Donald Trump Jr. for nearly 4 years.
3: Fox's Peter Ducey, the death toll rising to 6. Hurricane Simon and Rachel remnants unleashing flooding now in Mexico. 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
6: Here's your Panhandle News Network forecast. Today, expect intervals of sunshine with very warm and humid conditions. The temperature will reach a high of 86 degrees, surpassing the record of 84 set back in 1975. There is a chance of a thunderstorm in some areas starting from late morning onwards. With your exclusive 95.9 Big Dog AccuWeather forecast, I'm meteorologist Joe Lundberg.

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Good Wednesday morning, big dogs. I'm Bob Steele, the five times over caffeinated radio guy, drinking more coffee, having more fun, and definitely playing more music than any other radio DJ in the four-state region. You can take that one to the bank. Then we give you the information you need to get you to your day. Well, what are we talking about? What do you need? News, weather, sports, traffic? Yeah, well, we got it all. Weather from the most accurate weather reporting service in the business. That's AccuWeather. They got you covered. And they tell us we're going to have a roller coaster weather-wise over the next couple of days. High temperatures, low temperatures, some extremes. That's going to be interesting. Okay, so you want to stick around for that. Traffic from award-winning traffic reporter Allie Oakley, who has got you covered on your commute. Then we have news. Now, there's not any news. We have the most precise, concise, to-the-minute, accurate news service in the radio business. That is Fox Radio News. Got you covered on all those national and international stories. And then for your local angles, it's the Panhandle News Network. Marsha and Clint originating right here in the Big Dog Studios. Got you covered on all the regional, state, local news that you could possibly want. Then sports. 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Luke, Parker, Nathan, man, they got you covered. Scores, players, coaches, schools, colleges, universities, high school, middle school, it's all here on the Big Dog. Then we add the best country music ever recorded. Genuine country gold. 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We wrap this up every weekday morning and give it to you for free. Doesn't cost you a dime right here on 95.9 The Big Dog. So let's get things started. This is Patti Loveless and Blame It On Your Heart from 1983. 93, that is. I need some coffee here. Five times.

0: 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Clint Black, and it looks like we might get a little bit of rain here over the next couple of days, but here's your AccuWeather forecast. But first, as the temperatures fall, energy bills can climb, and your attic insulation could be part of the problem. 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Well, we're going to see a mix of clouds and sunshine, very warm and humid today. There could be a thunderstorm around the four state in some spots. Hot today, 87, real close to that record of 90 degrees. Tonight, partly cloudy with a thunderstorm in some areas of the four state, low 58. And then mostly cloudy and cooler with afternoon rain tomorrow, the high only 61. Yep, 25 degrees cooler tomorrow than today. How about that? And I tell you what, when I said the weather was going to be a roller coaster, it's going to be. So hang on to your hat. Right now it's 71 in Martinsburg. We'll have a complete weather update coming up in minutes from AccuWeather. 6:13, still in the morning time.
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2: 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There are no accidents. 70 looks good. Hancock, Hagerstown, Myersville to Frederick. Merging onto southbound 270. Traffic's pretty heavy as you leave Frederick, and it's going to stay that way to Hyattstown. New crash northbound side of 270 before you get to Hyattstown. On 81 ramp to King Street, you may find a little bit of a delay because of the construction there on King Street and the lights were on flash, but it looks a little bit better than it did before. On 15, traffic's very heavy getting into Luckett's Route 9. Traffic slowing at the West Virginia line to Hillsboro and at Berlin Turnpike, as well as Hamilton Station. I'm Allie Oakley with traffic.
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0: 95.9 The Big Dog. Earl Thomas Conley, classic Big Dog song. 1983 was the year for that. Holding Her and Loving You. Boy, what a dilemma there, right? Here's what's happening around the four-state and in your world. It is Hump Day, Wednesday, the 14th, and it is Be Bald and Be Free Day, Dessert Day, National Bring Your Teddy Bear to Work or School Day. It is National Stop Bullying Day, an additional thing. That's Grover's birthday. You ever seen Sesame Street? You know just how awesome Grover is. It's his birthday, although he may not be as popular as Big Bird or Elmo. He's cute and lovable as they come. National Chocolate-Covered Insects Day. Now, there's a hard no for me. No. Kind of goes along with the Brussels sprouts and liver. You know, people go, well, you know, liver's really good when you mix it with butter and onions. No, it's the butter and onions that's good. The liver sucks. And Brussels sprouts, they're really good. You put some cheese and some bacon and some onions on them. They're really, really, really very good. And you bake them. No. You like the cheese. You like the bacon. The Brussels sprouts suck, okay? So no chocolate-covered insects for this guy. okay. Heavenly birthdays today. Sir Roger Moore played James Bond from 73 to 85 after Sean Connery, before Timothy Dalton, Pierce Brosnan, and Daniel Craig. Harry Anderson, who played Judge Stone on Night Court, his heavenly birthday. Dwight D. Eisenhower, our former president, played 800 rounds of golf during his 8 years as president. Charlie Kirk would have been 33, his heavenly birthday. George Floyd would have been 53, his heavenly birthday today. Let's see, who else has got birthday? Ralph Lauren, fashion designer, who's not to be confused with Kenny the Copy Guy, his birthday today, 87. Natalie Maines from the Dixie Chicks is 52. Stacey Keibler, former WWE beauty, 47. Ben Whishaw is 46. He played Q in the latest James Bond movies. He's also Sam on Keira Knightley's Netflix spy series, Black Doves, Rabbi Milligan on Fargo, and the voice of the Paddington Bear in the Paddington movies. It was 114 years ago in 1912 that Theodore Roosevelt was shot in the chest in Milwaukee while campaigning for the presidency. Fortunately, the speech in his man breast pocket absorbed most of the bullet's impact, so he was able to go ahead with his scheduled appearance. It was 79 years ago today, in 1947, my ultimate hero. As far as I'm concerned, this guy is the bomb, and I got a chance to meet him at one point. Chuck Yeager broke the sound barrier and became the first person to ever fly faster than the speed of sound. And quite the gentleman as well. They don't make them like that anymore. Let's just put it that way. 62 years ago, in 1964, Martin Luther King won the Nobel Peace Prize. It was 49 years ago, in 1977, that Bing Crosby died outside Madrid, Spain, at the age of 73. We probably remember this. 39 years ago, in 1987, 18-month-old baby Jessica McClure fell 22 feet down a well in Midland, Texas. The nation watched as many rescue workers tried to free her. She was pulled from the well 2.5 days later. TV viewers around the world were so moved by her 58 hours of hardship that they sent money to the girl, who inherited a trust fund of $1 million. To this day, she doesn't even remember falling down the well. There you go. 14 years ago, this guy's a hero as well. 2012, Felix Baumgartner jumped from the stratosphere and set a new world record for the highest and fastest skydive. And that, my friends, is what's going around the four-state in your world and what's happening on this day, this wacky Wednesday, 95.9 The Big Dog. Let's check in with traffic.
1: 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On 81 between Winchester and Martinsburg, not bad. There is a crash, unfortunately, southbound side of 81 at Route 11 in Williamsport. Traffic is going to be backed up before 70, so you're going to scooch by this accident. It's going to be pretty slow there on that southbound side. It looks like they've got it to the right shoulder. It's just drawing a lot of attention right now. On 70, I don't see any problems between Hagerstown and Frederick. Southbound 270, heavy out of Urbana to Hinestown. 15, it's still pretty heavy into Luckett's and Route 9. Traffic is going to slow at the West Virginia line to Hillsboro, the Berlin Turnpike, as well as Hamilton Station. I'm Allie Oakley with traffic. We got AccuWeather.
2: Here's your Panhandle News Network forecast. Today, expect intervals of sunshine with very warm and humid conditions. The temperature will reach a high of 86 degrees, surpassing the record of 84 set back in 1975. There is a chance of a thunderstorm in some areas starting from late morning onwards. With your exclusive 95.9 Big Dog AccuWeather forecast, I'm meteorologist Joe Lundberg.

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0: 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Yeah. 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
2: 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On 81 between Winchester and Martinsburg, not bad. There is a crash, unfortunately, southbound side of 81 at Route 11 in Williamsport. Traffic is going to be backed up before 70, so you're going to scooch by this accident. It's going to be pretty slow there on that southbound side. It looks like they've got it to the right shoulder. It's just drawing a lot of attention right now. On 70, I don't see any problems between Hagerstown and Frederick. Southbound 270, heavy out of Urbana to Hinestown. 15, it's still pretty heavy into Luckett's and Route 9. Traffic is going to slow at the West Virginia-Virginia line to Hillsboro, the Berlin Turnpike, as well as Hamilton Station. I'm Allie Oakley with traffic.
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He was standing there right next to the stage and he

0: 95.9 The Big Dog. George Strait, we call it the pickup song from 1985. That wasn't my chair after all. I'm Bob Steele, the five times over caffeinated morning radio show guy, playing nothing but genuine country gold, the best from the 80s and the 90s, little 70s and 60s thrown in. You know, there's 3 days of fun coming up this weekend. Three big days of tractors, engines, and old-fashioned fun. It's the 45th annual Grease, Steam, and Rust Show, October 16th through the 18th at the Fulton County Fairgrounds. 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
2: 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On 81 between Winchester and Martinsburg, I don't see any accidents. On the southbound side of 81, there was an accident before we got to Williamsport, but they managed to get it over to the shoulder. 70 is fine. Hancock, Hagerstown, South Mountain to Frederick lanes are open. You merge onto southbound 270 with delays out of Urbana past Hydestown. 27 Ridge Road into Gaithersburg. 15, traffic slows Point of Rocks to get in toward Luckett's. And Route 9, traffic slows at the West Virginia-Virginia line into Hillsboro. Traffic slows at the Berlin Turnpike. And Route 7, traffic slows before you get to Hamilton Station Road to ride past Route 9. I'm Allie Oakley with traffic.
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3: The Pennsylvania Department of Health is investigating a measles-related death reported in Franklin County.

0: County. The county coroner's office says a 39-year-old woman died last week and had had a recent measles diagnosis. That meets that state's definition of a measles-associated fatality. If confirmed, it would be the sixth measles-related death in Pennsylvania this year. The Berkeley County Sheriff's Office is looking for the public's help in identifying a suspect involved in a breaking and entering at Tractor Supply off Edwin Miller Boulevard. The incident happened October 10th. An alarm was activated at the business, and Martinsburg police say a vehicle described as a Dodge Ram 2500 pickup truck was seen fleeing the scene with a male driver wearing a mask. The driver led police on a chase onto I-81 northbound, back onto Route 11 into Williamsport, Maryland, through a town park, and at times drove that truck in the wrong lanes on Route 11 and I-81. Now the Berkeley County Sheriff's Department is asking for the public's help. Anyone with information is asked to call them at 304-267-7000. Emergency officials in Morgan County say the U.S. 522 bridge on Hancock Road will be limited to a single lane today and tomorrow from 9 a.m. to 3 p.m. Heads up, there also will be weekend road work on I-70 westbound near the I-81 interchange beginning Friday that will require a 48-hour closure and detour. The Red Cross is assisting the residents displaced by a Monday morning fire in Hagerstown. Firefighters rescued one resident from a second-floor window of the duplex in the 700 block of Forest Drive. That person taken to the hospital. The fire displaced five people and caused an estimated $85,000 in damage. For the Panhandle News Network, I'm Marcia Kovalik.
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2: Fox News, I'm Sue Guzman. The Vatican announcing Pope Leo has lung cancer. The diagnosis confirmed during surgery to remove a nodule.
3: The Vatican says Pope Leo XIV had the lower lobe of his right lung removed with video-assisted technique, which is a minimally invasive way to perform surgery in one's chest cavity. The procedure was planned after doctors detected lung cancer.
2: Fox's Jessica Rosenthal, the Vatican says he had a quiet night. U.S. Ambassador to Greece Kimberly Guilfoyle resigning amid allegations she used her position to sell political influence.
4: Guilfoyle says these allegations are false, and I intend to vigorously defend my name, my reputation, and my integrity. Guilfoyle, a former Fox News host, was once engaged to Donald Trump Jr. for nearly 4 years.
2: Fox's Peter Ducey, the death toll rising to six. Hurricane Simon and Rachel remnants unleashing flooding now in Mexico. 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
6: The American League Championship Series is all even at a win each. The Rays beating the Guardians 3-1 in Game 2. Tampa Bay taking advantage of a fourth-inning error by Cleveland's Jose Ramirez that led to three unearned runs. Rays manager Kevin Cash.
7: Big knock by Liam Hicks there after the one run came in through the error, but put some pressure on the defense. I mean, Jose Ramirez is as good as any third baseman there is in the game.
6: The series resumes with Game 3 in Cleveland tomorrow. The NLCS resumes tonight with the Dodgers down two games hosting the Brewers. L.A. slugger Shohei Ohtani battling injuries and in a prolonged slump says he will play tonight. NFL news. The Rams have cut kicker Harrison Mevis after a missed field goal and a block kick in their Monday night loss to the Bills. Veteran Blake Groupie has been signed to replace him. The other fallout from Monday night, Rams left tackle Alaric Jackson suspended two games by the NFL for throwing a punch at Bills D lineman Brady Chubb after that Rams OT loss. Jackson expected to appeal. I'm Matt McCoy.
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10: Here's your Panhandle News Network forecast. Today, expect intervals of sunshine with very warm and humid conditions. The temperature will reach a high of 86 degrees, surpassing the record of 84 set back in 1975. There is a chance of a thunderstorm in some areas starting from late morning onwards. With your exclusive 95.9 Big Dog AccuWeather forecast, I'm meteorologist Joe Lundberg.

0: 95.9 The Big Dog. It's a little too late to do the right thing now, so let's do the wrong thing a couple of more times. 1993, Tanya Tucker, big hit for her back then. I'm Bob Steele, the five times over caffeinated morning radio show, playing nothing but genuine country gold like that one. The best from the 80s and 90s, little 70s and 60s thrown in. Then we do cool stuff like this. We call this one the Nashville Notebook. 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
0: Well, let's do full disclosure here to start out. Did the little Brooklyn shop called Art of Play give Kelly Clarkson the pretty woman treatment or not? That's still not totally clear. What is clear, however, is that Kelly's fans have been making life hell for everyone associated with the store. Co-owner Adam Rubin says, quote, "This is a reprehensible abuse of power. We have to reconsider the place we give celebrities in our society." He said, quote, "It's been so intense. Thousands of hateful phone calls, thousands of hateful text messages. Kelly Clarkson fans demanding that we issue her apology, and it's such a perverse distortion of reality." Rubin says he and his staff have been tracked down and harassed on social media, and even his friends and neighbors have been doxxed. Quote, "This is not how you can behave as a citizen in this world." Well, maybe you shouldn't have dissed her, huh? If you don't know who Kelly Clarkson is in this day and age, you know, come on. She's been on national TV, American Idol winner. I mean, I would think that you would be happy to have her in your shop. But oh, no. You probably can't afford this. Well, the Dixie Chicks said they received an apology letter from a woman referenced in their Grammy-winning song, Not Ready to Make Nice. Though she said she wrote us a very kind, apologetic letter and that it was sweet. It was something. Meanwhile, we are skanks and bimbos. The line about the woman is, quote, "It's a sad, sad story when a mother would teach her daughter that she ought to hate a perfect stranger." There you go. Megan Maroney doesn't want fans to get it twisted when she asked the audience during her shows to, quote, "scream if you miss your ex." She says, quote, "I'm always like, this is not a sign. Don't call them." One of my fans was like, "I'm going to call him." I was like, "No, don't call him." Megas is called an ex after writing a song that she does not recommend it. Well, is it too early to listen to Christmas music? Yes. Yes, it is. It's way too early. You don't listen to Christmas music before Thanksgiving. But Chris Stapleton doesn't think so. He teamed up with Norah Jones for a holiday song called April's Gone, although it's actually pretty somber. It's about a couple in a struggling relationship who consider giving it one more chance during Christmas time. Well, Garth Brooks' Dove Alive is the highest-selling country album of all time with 25 million sales, followed by Shania Twain's Come On Over at number two with 20 million, and Garth Brooks in third with No Fences. He's also in fourth with Triple Live, 13 million. Wide Open Spaces by the Dixie Chicks, 13 million. That's the top five. Man, I tell you, that's RIAA data. So there you go. Garth Brooks, three of the top five spots. Shania Twain comes in at six. Kenny Rogers at seven. Shania at eight. Fearless by Taylor Swift at nine. And Fly by the Dixie Chicks at 10th. So there you go. Lots of surprises there in the number one selling albums, according to the RIAA. And that is the Nashville Notebook. 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
2: 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On the northbound side of 81, it's pretty good. Winchester, Martinsburg to Hagerstown. The southbound side traffic is going to slow past a crash south of 70. And then 70 between Hancock, Hagerstown, Myersville, and Frederick. Traffic looks pretty good. Southbound 270, your delays are after Urbana to Hydestown, 27 Ridge Road, and that's going to take you past 370. On 15, traffic is going to slow when you get to St. Clair Lane. That's going to take you the rest of the ride in toward Limestone School Road. And Route 9, traffic slowing at the West Virginia, Virginia line to Hillsboro, Berlin, Turnpike, and then again when you get to Hampton Road to Hamilton Station. Now we've got a crash. Route 7 at Hamilton Station Road with solid delays before you get to the Berlin Turnpike. I'm Allie Oakley with traffic.
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0: 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That's Tim McGraw. 1999, only every other memory. I know you probably have somebody in your life that you, you know, maybe you didn't end up with, but you think about every once in a while. Well, there you go. Only every other memory. I'm Bob Steele. 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
2: 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On 81 between Winchester and Martinsburg, it's not bad. There is a crash. It's been over on the shoulder, southbound 81 at Route 11 in Williamsport. You've got delays that are almost backed up to Halfway Boulevard. 70 is fine. Hancock, Hagerstown, Myersville to Frederick, it's fine. 70 eastbound at Marriottsville Road to 29 Ellicott City. Traffic slows. Southbound 270 heavy in Hyattstown. And then before you get to 27 Ridge Road to the Lane 5. 15, there's a crash now in Luckett's near Stumptown Road. You're going to stay heavy to Limestone School Road. And Route 9, traffic slows at the West Virginia-Virginia line to Hillsboro. You're going to slow at the Berlin Turnpike to Hamilton Station. And the crash eastbound Route 7 at Hamilton Station, creating delays back to Hillsboro Road. I'm Allie Oakley with traffic. We got AccuWeather.
3: Here's your Panhandle News Network forecast. Today, expect intervals of sunshine with very warm and humid conditions. The temperature will reach a high of 86 degrees, surpassing the record of 84 set back in 1975. There is a chance of a thunderstorm in some areas starting from late morning onwards. With your exclusive 95.9 Big Dog AccuWeather forecast, I'm meteorologist Joe Lundberg.

0: 95.9 The Big Dog, from Hancock to Baker Heights, Waynesboro to Clearbrook. We are playing your favorite back to back to back to back to back. Here's Beautiful Mess. This is Diamond Rio on The Big Dog.
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2: 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On 81 between Winchester and Martinsburg, it's not bad. There is a crash. It's been over on the shoulder, southbound 81 at Route 11 in Williamsport. You've got delays that are almost backed up to Halfway Boulevard. 70 is fine. Hancock, Hagerstown, Myersville to Frederick, it's fine. 70 eastbound at Marriottsville Road to 29 Ellicott City. Traffic slows southbound 270 heavy in Hinestown, and then before you get to 27 Ridge Road to the Lane 5. 15, there's a crash now in Luckett's near Stumptown Road. You're going to stay heavy to Limestone School Road and Route 9. Traffic slows at the West Virginia line to Hillsboro. You're going to slow at the Berlin Turnpike to Hamilton Station, and the crash eastbound Route 7 at Hamilton Station, creating delays back to Hillsboro Road. I'm Allie Oakley with traffic.
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1: 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The Public Service Commission, three members appointed by the governor, will make the decision. 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

95.9, the big dog keeping the country rolling. AccuWeather says we're going to see a mix of clouds and sunshine. Warm and humid today. High 87. Here's Blackhawk on the big dog.

0: 95.9 to Big Dog, Black Hawk, and Every Once in a While from 1994. Man, I tell you what, that is a band that I really, really like. I love the harmonies. I love the words. I love that song. I love most everything they do. And they didn't really get the kind of props that they should have gotten back in the day. So if you see, they're out on tour. If you get a chance to check them out, you're going to have a great show. You're not going to want to miss that. Attention, veterans. Okay, that I got your attention right. Your military experience could open doors to a brand new career. Now, you may say, I don't know, man. My career's okay. Well, just listen to me. Jefferson County Schools Vet to Ed Job Fair is coming up Thursday, October 15th, 5 p.m., Rancid Elementary. Now, for those of you that don't do the transition, that's tomorrow. 5 p.m., Ranson Elementary. Special veteran session coming up at 5:30. You served your country. Now put those skills to work in your community. You can explore some cool careers at Jefferson County Schools Vet to Ed Job Fair. They are looking for bus operators, teachers, cooks, and custodians, among other jobs that they have available. And veterans, you can discover how your military skills translate into school careers. It's the Vet to Ed Job Fair coming up Thursday. That's tomorrow, October 15th, 5 p.m., Ranson Elementary. Don't miss it.
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2: 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Northbound 81, before you get to 40, you've got a crash. You're backed up to Halfway Boulevard. That accident on the southbound side of 81 as you're going toward Route 11 in Williamsport got moved off to the shoulder. Still seeing delays before 70. 70 between Hancock, Hagerstown, Frederick. It's not bad. Southbound side of 15, traffic slows Motor Avenue to Patrick's Street, while the northbound side slows Jefferson Street to Patrick. Southbound 270. Traffic slows before and after Hydestown. Then you're going to slow when you get to Clarksburg. The rest of the right of the lane dividing onto the spur. 15, traffic slows out of Luckett's, and that's going to take you to Limestone School Road. Route 9, traffic slows at the West Virginia line to Hillsboro, Berlin Turnpike to Hamilton Station. A Route 7 at Hamilton Station, that's a crash. Traffic is going to be backed up to Hillsboro Road. I'm Allie Oakley with traffic.
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3: The Pennsylvania Department of Health is investigating a measles-related death reported in Franklin County. The county coroner's office says a 39-year-old woman died last week and had had a recent measles diagnosis. That meets that state's definition of a measles-associated fatality. If confirmed, it would be the sixth measles-related death in Pennsylvania this year. The Berkeley County Sheriff's Office is looking for the public's help in identifying a suspect involved in a breaking and entering at Tractor Supply off Edwin Miller Boulevard. The incident happened October 10th. An alarm was activated at the business, and Martinsburg police say a vehicle described as a Dodge Ram 2500 pickup truck was seen fleeing the scene with a male driver wearing a mask. The driver led police on a chase onto I-81 northbound, back onto Route 11 into Williamsport, Maryland, through a town park, and at times drove that truck in the wrong lanes on Route 11 and I-81. Now the Berkeley County Sheriff's Department is asking for the public's help. Anyone with information is asked to call them at 304-267-7000. Emergency officials in Morgan County say the U.S. 522 bridge on Hancock Road will be limited to a single lane today and tomorrow from 9 a.m. to 3 p.m. Heads up, there also will be weekend road work on I-70 westbound near the I-81 interchange beginning Friday that will require a 48-hour closure and detour. The Red Cross is assisting the residents displaced by a Monday morning fire in Hagerstown. Firefighters rescued one resident from a second-floor window of the duplex in the 700 block of Forest Drive. That person taken to the hospital. The fire displaced five people and caused an estimated $85,000 in damage. For the Panhandle News Network, I'm Marcia Kovalik.
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5: Fox News. I'm Sue Guzman. The Vatican announcing Pope Leo has lung cancer. The diagnosis confirmed during surgery to remove a nodule.
6: The Vatican says Pope Leo XIV had the lower lobe of his right lung removed with video-assisted technique, which is a minimally invasive way to perform surgery in one's chest cavity. The procedure was planned after doctors detected lung cancer.
5: Fox's Jessica Rosenthal. The Vatican says he had a quiet night. U.S. Ambassador to Greece Kimberly Guilfoyle resigning amid allegations she used her position to sell political influence.
7: Guilfoyle says these allegations are false, and I intend to vigorously defend my name, my reputation, and my integrity. Guilfoyle, a former Fox News host, was once engaged to Donald Trump Jr. for nearly 4 years.
5: Fox's Peter Ducey, the death toll rising to 6. Hurricane Simon and Rachel remnants unleashing flooding now in Mexico. 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
9: The American League Championship Series is all even at a win each. The Rays beating the Guardians 3-1 in Game 2. Tampa Bay taking advantage of a fourth inning error by Cleveland's Jose Ramirez that led to 3 unearned runs. Rays manager Kevin Cash.
10: Big knock by Liam Hicks there after the one run came in through the error, but put some pressure on the defense. I mean, Jose Ramirez is as good as any third baseman there is in the game.
9: The series resumes with Game 3 in Cleveland tomorrow. The NLCS resumes tonight with the Dodgers down 2 games hosting the Brewers. L.A. slugger Shohei Ohtani battling injuries and in a prolonged slump says he will play tonight. NFL news. The Rams have cut kicker Harrison Mevis after a missed field goal and a block kick in their Monday night loss to the Bills. Veteran Blake Groupie has been signed to replace him. The other fallout from Monday night, Rams left tackle Alaric Jackson suspended 2 games by the NFL for throwing a punch at Bills D lineman Brady Chubb after that Rams OT loss. Jackson expected to appeal. I'm Matt McCoy.
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13: 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From the Musselman Appleman.
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15: We brought it back for the Eastern Panhandle. Maybe it'll shut some of those people up that are continually saying or downgrading Eastern Panhandle football.
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13: And the Spring Mills Cardinals.
19: 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Final score from Charleston, Spring Mills 41. George Washington, 38.
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20: Here's your Panhandle News Network forecast. Today, expect intervals of sunshine with very warm and humid conditions. The temperature will reach a high of 86 degrees, surpassing the record of 84 set back in 1975. There is a chance of a thunderstorm in some areas starting from late morning onwards. 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

95.9 The Big Dog Check, yes or no. Did you ever get a note like that when you were, you know, like middle school, high school, something like that? You know, do you love me? Do you want to be my friend? Check yes or no. I remember the check yes or no notes that came in high school. A girl

0: friend of mine was asked me whether I had a girlfriend. I said no. And she said, are you interested in getting one? I said, yes. And they said, are you interested in this person? And I went, sure. And it was a check yes or no kind of thing. So I ended up dating that girl for almost a year and a half. Just a check yes or no. And that's a true story. 95.9 The Big Dog. I'm Bob Steele. It is time now for The Good Stuff. The Good Stuff is brought to you by our friends at Harold's Gun Shop, where there's always something good behind the counter. Classics dating back to the 1800s, modern day steel, and a shop that knows the trade. You can stop at 5 Barnett Avenue in Waynesboro, right across from the Wayne Heights Mall, Tuesday through Saturday, 9 to 5.
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0: Here's a few more good news stories making the rounds this morning. Residents in Berlin, Germany are using a cool new app where users can adopt a tree. Then it provides watering recommendations based on the tree's species, age, location, and current weather conditions. The app's name translates to Water Your Neighborhood, and people are using it to help care for the city's roughly 900,000 street trees. Now, trees that named water show up as orange or red pins on the city map, and the app even points users to nearby public water sources. One Berlin resident adopted a linden tree she named Linda and received updates on it when it needs watering. A police bloodhound named Bo helped rescue a missing boy in Maryland after an hours-long search that stretched into the night. More than 30 officers and three canine teams were out searching when Bo tracked the child through nearly 3 miles of thick brush. Luckily, the boy is now safe and sound. And here's what the policeman in charge of Bo had to say about her. She's second to none. She's literally my best friend. Well, there you go. A nonprofit in Kansas City that's turning vacant lots into free fruit orchards has just gone nationwide. It's called The Giving Grove, and they've planted more than 14,000 fruit trees across 847 orchards in 17 cities. This has given more than 1 million people access to fresh produce within walking distance of their home. The organization got its start with a small orchard at a former elementary school in Kansas City, but it now supports orchards all the way from Seattle to Atlanta. How cool is that? I mean, think about that. You just go up and grab an apple or grab an orange or grab a pear or a peach. That's pretty cool. And that, my friends, is the good stuff. Look at the stuff brought to you by our friends over at Harold's Gun Shop. They're located at 5 Barnett Avenue in Waynesboro, right across from the Wayne Heights Mall.
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7: 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On 81, between Winchester, Martinsburg, and Hagerstown, there are no accidents. Where 70 and 81 come together, it is busy. 70 is fine. Hancock, Hagerstown, South Mountain. When you get to Braddock Heights, it's pretty heavy. 15, you're going to find that heavier traffic going south of Spinks Ferry Road past Limestone School Road. Route 9, traffic slows at the West Virginia, Virginia line to Harper's Ferry Road. Heavy into Hillsboro, heavy at the Berlin Turnpike to Hamilton Station. And then Route 7 from Hillsboro Road past Route 9, traffic is going to be quite heavy. And that's going to be about the volume. I'm Allie Oakley with traffic.
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95.9 The Big Dog from 1991, John Anderson and Straight Tequila Night. I'm Bob Steele, the five times over caffeinated morning radio show where we play nothing but genuine country gold, the best from the 80s, the 90s, little 70s and 60s thrown in. It is time now for Back in the Day. Back in the day, some cool stories from the archives of country music here at The Big Dog. It was on this day in 1957, the Everly Brothers were at number one on the country singles chart with Wake Up Little Susie, written by Felice and Baldo Bryant. The song was banned in such places as Boston, although the song does not state that Susie and her boyfriend had backseat relations. Indeed, it strongly implies that they did not, but the song was banned anyway because of innuendo. Today in 1967, Tammy Wynette had her first solo number one country hit with I Don't Wanna Play House.

0: It was on this day in 1970, the fourth CMA Awards were held at the Ryman Auditorium. Merle Haggard received four awards, including Entertainer of the Year, Male Vocalist of the Year, and Album of the Year for Okie from Muskogee. Kris Kristofferson won Song of the Year with Sunday Morning Coming Down. Tammy Wynette won Female Vocalist of the Year. Dolly Parton performed with Porter Wagoner during the show. And it was on this day in Lubbock, Texas, that Natalie Maines from the Dixie Chicks was born. Chicks' 25 singles, six have reached number one on the Billboard Country Singles Chart. There's Your Trouble, Wide Open Spaces, You Were Mine, Cowboy Take Me Away, Without You, and Travelin' Soldier. It's on this day in 1984, the movie Songwriter, directed by Alan Rudolph and starring Willie Nelson and Kris Kristofferson, was released. The film, a satirical comedy, is loosely based on Willie Nelson's own life and finances. His song Nightlife, for example, which he sold in 1961 for $150, went on to be recorded by over 70 artists and sold more than 30 million copies. And finally, it was on this day in 2006 that Freddie Fender, the Mexican-American Tejano country and rock and roll musician, died at the age of 69, best known for his work as a solo artist and the groups Los Super 7 and the Texas Tornadoes. He's best known for his 1975 hits Before the Next Teardrop Falls and the subsequent remake of his own Wasted Days and Wasted Nights. And that, my friends, is Back in the Day. Some cool stories from the Big Dog Archives of Country Music. I'm Bob Steele reporting.
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2: 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On 81, between Winchester, Martinsburg, and Hagerstown, there are no accidents. Where 70 and 81 come together, it is busy. 70 is fine. Hancock, Hagerstown, South Mountain. When you get to Braddock Heights, it's pretty heavy. 15, you're going to find that heavier traffic going south of Spinks Ferry Road past Limestone School Road and Route 9. Traffic slows at the West Virginia, Virginia line to Harper's Ferry Road, heavy into Hillsboro, heavy at the Berlin Turnpike to Hamilton Station, and then Route 7 from Hillsboro Road past Route 9. Traffic is going to be quite heavy, and that's going to be about the volume. I'm Allie Oakley with traffic. We got AccuWeather.
3: Here's your Panhandle News Network forecast. Today, expect intervals of sunshine with very warm and humid conditions. The temperature will reach a high of 86 degrees, surpassing the record of 84 set back in 1975. There is a chance of a thunderstorm in some areas starting from late morning onwards. With your exclusive 95.9 Big Dog AccuWeather forecast, I'm meteorologist Joe Lundberg.

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0: 95.9, the Big Dog remake by Reba McEntire of the old Vicki Lawrence song, The Night the Lights Went Out in Georgia. From 1992, Reba had a big hit with that. So did Vicki. It was a good song. What can I say? You know, Big Dogs, you've been hearing about this FOP Lodge 83 gun bash coming up this weekend at the Baker Heights Volunteer Fire Department to benefit the FOP's annual Santa with a Badge program. You've been thinking about how much good the Santa with a Badge program does helping kids in the Berkeley, Jefferson, and Morgan County areas to have a good Christmas. You've been thinking about how much you'd like to go. Well, Big Dogs, we got your back. Coming up, you can win a pair of tickets to the gun bash for you and a friend. Simply listen for the shotgun blast and the Santa ho, ho, ho, Merry Christmas. It's your cue to call in between now and not 10 o'clock here with me, Bob Steele. Afternoons from 3 to 7 with Dan the Man Woods. It's the FOP Lodge 83 Santa with a Badge gun bash to benefit the less fortunate kids in the four state. And it's brought to you in part by your country contest connection, 95.9 The Big Dog. You'd be listening for that shotgun blast and the Santa ho, ho, ho. Call in on the Big Dog contest lines. Caller number 9 is going to be going to the gun bash when we tell you to call in and win.
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8: The Berkeley County Sheriff's Office says last week, during the early morning hours of October 8th, deputies with the Berkeley County Sheriff's Office and ICE officers conducted a traffic stop on a Ford pickup truck with a Maryland registration for speeding on Route 9 East in Berkeley County. Five occupants were identified as individuals unlawfully present in the U.S. and were detained by U.S. Immigration and Customs Enforcement. One of those occupants, Jose Abdulio Reyes Flores, a citizen of El Salvador, was identified through records checks as having previously been removed from the U.S. and who subsequently re-entered the country illegally on three occasions with final orders of removal in both 2015 and 2019. He's wanted out of El Salvador in connection with transnational organized crime associated with MS-13. He's also been identified as a known or suspected terrorist. Morgan County Emergency Services wants motorists to know the U.S. 522 bridge on Hancock Road will be limited to a single lane both today and tomorrow from around 9 a.m. to 3 p.m. A note that the westbound lanes of I-70 near Bauer Avenue in Washington County will have a major detour beginning Friday, that in the area of the I-81 interchange. For the Panhandle News Network, I'm Marcia Kovalik.
9: Here's your Panhandle News Network forecast. Today, expect intervals of sunshine with very warm and humid conditions. The temperature will reach a high of 86 degrees, surpassing the record of 84 set back in 1975. There is a chance of a thunderstorm in some areas starting from late morning onwards. 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

0: 95.9, the big dog. She's in love with a boy. That's Trisha Yearwood from 1991. One of her first big hits, man. Great, great, great song. Speaking of great and great and great and great and great, the FOP Lodge 83 Gun Bash is coming up this Saturday at Baker Heights Volunteer Fire Department to benefit the FOP's annual Santa with a Badge program. If you haven't heard about this program, let me kind of fill you in for it. It's been going on for 30 years. Local law enforcement officers have helped make Christmas brighter for children in Berkeley, Jefferson, and Morgan counties. Now, each year, approximately 100 local kids get a special Christmas shopping experience alongside officers, giving them a chance to pick out gifts while building that positive connection, that good, solid connection with the men and women behind the badge. So why a gun bash? Well, in the past, the FOP has relied on, I would just say, charitable contributions through an agency. Okay, that's a good way of putting it. Well, they decided they were going to skip all that and do it themselves this year. So the gun bash is designed to put the money behind the mission, bringing together something a lot of people in our area enjoy: firearms, good food, fellowship, and a lot of fun. And it turns a Saturday of fun into support for the local kids at Christmas. Every ticket sold helps Santa with a Badge continue showing up for children and families right here at home. So here's the deal. Coming up a little bit later on this hour, you're going to have a chance to call in and win a pair of tickets to the FOP Gun Bash this Saturday. But if you want to get tickets on your own, it's pretty easy. 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That's how easy it is. So either way, if you want to wait and see whether you win, that's good. Or if you want to just say, hey, look, I want to contribute, and I want to make sure that this gun bash goes well for the FOP Lodge 83 and the kids that they help out every year. 30 years in the making, the first annual FOP Santa with a Bash Gun Bash, Santa with a Badge Gun Bash. You're not going to want to miss this. That's this Saturday. Yeah. And where? You didn't hear that? Okay. It's Baker Heights Volunteer Fire Company right here in Martinsburg. So doors open at noon. 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Call in and win.
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0: 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And you're smack dab in the middle of it.
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0: What time zone am I on? What country am I in?
1: It doesn't matter. It's 5 o'clock somewhere.
0: It's always on 5 in Margaritaville, come to think of it.
1: I heard that.
0: You've been there, haven't you?
1: Yes, sir.
0: I've seen your boat there.
1: I've been to Margaritaville a few times.
0: All right. Well, that's good.
1: Stumble my way back.
0: Okay. Well, we just want to make sure you can keep it between the navigational beacons.
1: Between the buoys. I got it.
0: All right. Well, it's 5 o'clock. Let's go somewhere.
1: I'm ready. Crank it up.
0: Let's get out of here.
1: I'm gone.

95.9 The Big Dog coming up in less than 15 minutes. You're going to hear that shotgun blast and the Santa ho, ho, ho. That's your cue to call in on the Big Dog contest lines at 855-959-3294 or 855-959-DAWG. I've got a pair of tickets to the FOP Lodge 83 Gun Bash coming up this weekend at the Baker Heights Volunteer Fire Department to benefit the FOP's annual Santa with a Badge program. So, be listening. It's all coming up straight ahead.

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0: ho, ho! Merry Christmas!
1: And that is what you are looking for to dial up right now, 855-959-3294. That's 855-959-DAWG. You've been hearing about the FOP Lodge 83 Gun Bash coming up this Saturday at the Baker Heights Volunteer Fire Department to benefit the FOP's annual Santa with a Badge program. Well, now is the time to dial me recklessly. I've got a pair of tickets to the Gun Bash, 855-959-3294 or 855-959-DAWG. That's 855-959-3294 or 855-959-DAWG. Caller number 9 going to the Gun Bash on a

0: 95.9 The Big Dog. Who's on the phone with me?
1: Joe Ross.
0: Hey, Joe, where are you calling from, buddy?
1: Martinsburg.
0: Okay, what are you doing on Saturday?
1: Hopefully I'm going to the gun bash.
0: Well, you know, I'm looking for caller number 9, and I'm looking for somebody to go to the gun bash. And since you're caller number 9, you are going.
1: Heck yeah, that sounds cool.
0: How'd you go in there for a minute? Yeah, you and a friend are going to the gun bash, the FOP Lodge 83 gun bash. It's coming up this Saturday at the Baker Heights Volunteer Fire Department. Doors open at noon. It benefits the FOP's annual Santa with a Badge program. And you are going on us.
1: Heck yeah, that sounds good.
0: Yeah, you liking the gun bashes, huh?
1: Oh, yeah.
0: Well, there's at least 12 different firearms that are up for grabs from Green Mountain Firearms, and all of the proceeds go to help kids in Berkeley, Jefferson, Morgan County areas have a good Christmas. So that's really a great event, and you're going on your favorite radio station, and that is
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5'9", the big dog. That's Keith Whitley, and I'm no stranger to the rain. From 1989, one of our artists that gone too soon. Oh, really, just a shame. But that is what it is. And unfortunately, this is the end of the five times over caffeinated morning radio show for this Wings Wacky and Wonderful Wednesday. Be listening, because Heather is coming up next, and she's got another 60-minute music block coming up at noon. She'll be here till 3. Dan the Man coming in with another chance at that Santa with a Badge FOP Lodge 83 gun badge tickets. All of that coming up. And then, of course, 7 o'clock, it's Big Dog Nation with TJ Allen taking you all the way through the midnight hour. Lots of stuff going on today. Happy Wednesday. Have a great day, big dogs. Live it up. Don't live it up so high you can't live it down. Heather.

0: Tractors up next.
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0: Jenny Thacker is running for delegate in Jefferson County because she strongly supports our public schools. The vast majority of our children are educated in the public schools. We're losing teachers to Maryland and Virginia because West Virginia refuses to pay them what they're worth. Jenny Thacker supports locality pay, which will provide our teachers, cooks, custodians, bus drivers, and other public workers a living wage. Vote Jenny Thacker, paid for by Thacker for Delegate.
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11: It's no secret the West Virginia University defense has been horrific to start the season, and that's what head coach Rich Rodriguez spoke about in his Tuesday press conference.
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11: The Mountaineers take on Cincinnati this Saturday at noon. 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
13: Here's your Panhandle News Network forecast. This afternoon, expect some sunshine peeking through the clouds. It will be very warm and humid, with the temperature reaching a high of 86 degrees, surpassing the record of 84 set back in 1975. There is a chance of a stray thunderstorm passing through. 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
6: It's no secret the West Virginia University defense has been horrific to start the season, and that's what head coach Rich Rodriguez spoke about in his Tuesday press conference.
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8: Here's your Panhandle News Network forecast. This afternoon, expect some sunshine peeking through the clouds. It will be very warm and humid, with the temperature reaching a high of 86 degrees, surpassing the record of 84 set back in 1975. There is a chance of a stray thunderstorm passing through. 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
12: Here's your Panhandle News Network forecast. This afternoon, expect some sunshine peeking through the clouds. It will be very warm and humid, with the temperature reaching a high of 86 degrees, surpassing the record of 84 set back in 1975. There is a chance of a stray thunderstorm passing through. With your exclusive 95.9 Big Dog AccuWeather forecast, I'm meteorologist.

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2: Well, life on the farm is kind of laid back. 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

0: 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Here is the man that Wrangler Jeans created a line for. 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

95.9 The Big Dog, you can now get a peek into Alan Jackson's life. His new museum is open in Nashville. They've got some boots of his and even a pair of jeans. Oh, yeah. Right now, Alan's on 95.9 The Big Dog.

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9: It's no secret the West Virginia University defense has been horrific to start the season, and that's what head coach Rich Rodriguez spoke about in his Tuesday press conference.
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11: Here's your Panhandle News Network forecast. This afternoon, expect some sunshine peeking through the clouds. It will be very warm and humid with a temperature reaching a high of 86 degrees, surpassing the record of 84 set back in 1975. There's a chance of a passing thunderstorm as well. With your exclusive 95.9 Big Dog AccuWeather forecast, I'm meteorologist Joe Lundberg.

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3: It's no secret the West Virginia University defense has been horrific to start the season, and that's what head coach Rich Rodriguez spoke about in his Tuesday press conference.
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3: The Mountaineers take on Cincinnati this Saturday at noon. You can hear the call on the Panhandle News Network. From the sports desk, I'm Luke Wiggs.
5: Here's your Panhandle News Network forecast. This afternoon, expect some sunshine peeking through the clouds. It will be very warm and humid with a temperature reaching a high of 86 degrees, surpassing the record of 84 set back in 1975. There's a chance of a passing thunderstorm as well. 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
12: It's no secret the West Virginia University defense has been horrific to start the season, and that's what head coach Rich Rodriguez spoke about in his Tuesday press conference.
13: 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I'm trying to think if I've had a stretch for 3 weeks of being that poor defensively, and looked at everything. 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I know what the answers are, and the coaches know what the answers are, and I think our players, we have good enough players to play better.
12: The Mountaineers take on Cincinnati this Saturday at noon. You can hear the call on the Panhandle News Network. 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
14: Here's your Panhandle News Network forecast. This afternoon, expect some sunshine peeking through the clouds. It will be very warm and humid with the temperature reaching a high of 86 degrees, surpassing the record of 84 set back in 1975. There's a chance of a passing thunderstorm as well with your exclusive 95.9 Big Dog AccuWeather forecast. I'm meteorologist Joe Lundberg.
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Sawyer Brown on 95.9 The Big Dog, your home for genuine country. Go getting it started on The Big Dog Ride Home. I'm Daniel Woods. I'm here till 7, and I'm giving away some FOP Gun Bash tickets this hour on The Big Dog Ride Home.

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0: 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It's 95.9 The Big Dog, your home for genuine country gold. And I have some FOP Gun Bash tickets burning a hole in my pocket. I got to get rid of them. I got to do it quick, and I'm going to do it right now.
1: 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Merry Christmas!
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14: Here's your Panhandle News Network forecast. Tonight, expect a chance of thunderstorms early, followed by partly cloudy skies. The temperature will drop to 58 degrees. Tomorrow will bring mostly cloudy conditions and cooler temperatures, with occasional rain showers in the afternoon. The high will reach 61 degrees. With your exclusive 95.9 Big Dog AccuWeather forecast, I'm meteorologist Jason Catarina.

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Brooks and Dunn on 95.9 The Big Dog, your home for genuine country gold in that high cotton as we open up the 4 o'clock hour on the Big Dog Ride Home. We got the 420 Funny right around the corner. Big Dog Dummy coming up at 4:50, and we've got something for the veterans out there as well. Jefferson County School's Vet to Ed Job Fair is coming up October 15th, 5 p.m. at Ranson Elementary. We

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1: 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On 81 between Winchester, Martinsburg, Hagerstown, Greencastle, Chambersburg, and Shippensburg, it's fine. 70 westbound, traffic is going to slow, 355 over to 340, and then you're fine. Hagerstown to get in Hancock, 15 Leesburg, it's a little bit heavy. Heavy wind, you get to St. Clair Lane to Point of Rocks and Mountville Road. Route 9, traffic slows at the Berlin Turnpike, and before you get to Hillsboro Road, traffic is going to slow Cider Mill Road to Harper's Ferry Road. Then you're fine. Charlestown to get into Martinsburg. I'm Allie Oakley with traffic.

0: It's Billy Dean on 95.9 The Big Dog, your home for genuine country gold. Daniel Woods rolling along with you on The Big Dog Ride Home, and it's time to get you an afternoon laugh. It is time for the 420 Funny.
1: So the first couple of years, I made my own costumes, which of course suck. The ghost, the hobo, no good. Then finally, third year, begging the parents, got the Superman Halloween costume, not surprisingly. Cardboard box, cellophane top, mask included. Remember the rubber band on the back of that mask? That was a quality item there, wasn't it? That was good for about 10 seconds before it snapped out of that cheap little staple they put it in there with. You go to your first house, trick or snap, it broke, I don't believe it. Wait up, you guys, I gotta fix it. That's what kids say, they don't say wait. They say, wait up, hey, wait up. Because when you're little, your life is up, the future is up, everything you want is up. Wait up, hold up, shut up. Mom, I'll clean up, let me stay up. Parents, of course, are just the opposite. Everything is down, just calm down. Slow down. Come down here, sit down, put that down.
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3: 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On 81 between Winchester and Martinsburg, not bad. Southbound side slows at 40, almost to Halfway Boulevard. 70 westbound, traffic slows 355 over to 340. Then there was an accident just as you were heading toward Braddock Heights. Then you're fine, Hagerstown to Hancock, 15. Leesburg, a little bit heavy there. Point of Rocks lining up at Mountville Road. Route 9, traffic is going to slow before you get to Hillsborough Road to Harper's Ferry Road. And then after that, Charlestown to Martinsburg. Traffic is going to be just fine. And Route 7, traffic slows briefly after you leave Hamilton Station Road on your way toward the Berlin Turnpike. I'm Allie Oakley with traffic.
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0: The countdown is on. 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
6: 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The Public Service Commission, three members appointed by the governor, will make the decision. 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
9: Here's your Panhandle News Network forecast. Tonight, expect a chance of thunderstorms early, followed by partly cloudy skies. The temperature will drop to 58 degrees. Tomorrow will bring mostly cloudy conditions and cooler temperatures, with occasional rain showers in the afternoon. The high will reach 61 degrees. 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

They may have outlawed gas-powered leaf blowers in Montgomery County, but here in the four state, we could still make beautiful music with ours. Or you could have the kids rake the leaves and listen to the big dog. 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

0: That's George Strait. 95.9 The Big Dog is your home for genuine country gold. And Santa with a badge is coming back this holiday season, helping kids in the Eastern Panhandle get an opportunity to have a great Christmas. 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
2: 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I don't see any accidents. Southbound side pretty heavy into Williamsport. 70 westbound. Traffic slows from Patrick Street over to 340. The crash that was at Braddock Heights off to the side. Then you're fine. Hagerstown to Hancock 15 out of Leesburg. Traffic's heavy. Heavy underway toward Mountville Road. Route 9, traffic slows at the Berlin Turnpike and before Hillsboro to Harper's Ferry Road. The rest of the ride to Charlestown and Martinsburg, you're going to be just fine. I'm Allie Oakley with traffic.
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1: 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All right, we just got to get into this one. 55-year-old former professor at McAllister College in Minnesota named Paul Fisher was arrested for spilling urine on a student's backpack. Despite the fact that he taught biology, it was not the product of any animal. It was his. Female student noticed the spill on her bag, realized what it was, and alerted the authorities. There was an investigation, and the professor became a suspect. He later told police he developed a habit of storing those kind of things in cups and then dumping it out in trash cans or science lab sinks. He said he must have accidentally spilled some on the backpack while trying to dispose of it, but cops aren't buying it. There have been six previous complaints of similar incidents around the school's science center in bottles or even inside other professors' decorations. Not really sure what that means. He's no longer a professor there and has been charged with a felony, looking at up to 5 years in prison and $10,000 in fines. How does this even happen? How do you even get this in your head? I don't think I want to know. That's the Big Talk Dummy, brought to you by Roto-Rooter.
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3: 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I don't see any accidents. Traffic slows halfway Boulevard to 40. 70 westbound, traffic slows 355 over to 340, then Downsville Pike to 81, then you find the Hancock 15. Heavy at Elysburg, heavy at Point of Rocks. Route 9, traffic slows at the Berlin Turnpike, and then traffic is going to slow up to Percival Road in pockets to Harper's Ferry Road. Then you find Charlestown to get into Martinsburg. On Route 7, a little bit heavy after Route 9, off and on to the Berlin Turnpike, and then you'll find Berryville to Winchester. I'm Allie Oakley with traffic.
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4: The Berkeley County Sheriff's Office is seeking the public's assistance in identifying a suspect involved in a breaking and entering at Tractor Supply located on Edwin Miller Boulevard in Martinsburg on October 10th of this year. Deputies were requested to assist the Martinsburg Police Department after an alarm was activated at the business. Martinsburg Police advised that the vehicle described as a Dodge Ram 2500 pickup truck was observed fleeing the scene with a male driver wearing a mask. The suspect's vehicle entered Interstate 81 northbound and continued to flee at speeds exceeding 100 miles an hour before exiting at exit 23, and then traveled north on U.S. Route 11. The vehicle then entered Williamsport, Maryland, where the pursuit continued through Williamsport City Park and onto several municipal streets before returning to Route 11. The suspect vehicle then traveled the wrong way southbound in the northbound lanes on both Route 11 and Interstate 81, and shortly after, law enforcement's pursuit was terminated. The Berkeley County Sheriff's Office is asking anyone who recognizes the vehicle or has information that could help identify

0: identify the suspect, to contact the sheriff's office at 304-267-7000. Anyone with relevant surveillance footage and dash camera footage or other information related to this incident is also encouraged to come forward. A guest on this morning's Panhandle Live was Pastor Tim Guarino. He's the superintendent of the Martinsburg Union Rescue Mission, but he's also planning on making a missions trip to Ukraine soon.
1: I'm going
0: to
1: be going back to Moldova and Ukraine like I did in 2024. I went in 2022, a month or so after the war started. Then I was there 2 years ago in 2024, and I'm going back over with the same guys, Joel from For God's Children International, and then I'm going to be going into Ukraine with Craig from the Christian Development Leadership International. It's going to be exciting. There's a lot more going on now from when I was there 2 years ago. The drone situation is a lot more intense, a lot harder to get stuff to the people that need it the most.
0: You can donate to support his trip on the Rescue Mission website, and you can find that complete interview on our Panhandle News Network Spotify page. Also on this morning's show, we were joined by Mountain State Apple Harvest Festival maid-elect Brinkley Miller.
2: I don't know if I was ever fully sure, so it was truly a surprise. It was one of the best surprises ever, but I really did not know until that announcement day.
0: She will be crowned Queen Pomona on Friday. From the Panhandle News Network News Desk, I'm Luke Wiggs.
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0: It's no secret the West Virginia University defense has been horrific to start the season, and that's what head coach Rich Rodriguez spoke about in his Tuesday press conference.
4: It is really frustrating. I'm trying to think if I've had a stretch for 3 weeks of being that poor defensively, and looked at everything. The whole staff watched the film for 4.5 hours Sunday morning, watched it with the whole defense Sunday afternoon, you know, trying to get to the bottom of exactly why, because it's been like a different issue or issues every week. I know what the answers are, and the coaches know what the answers are, and I think our players, and we have good enough players to play better.
0: The Mountaineers take on Cincinnati this Saturday at noon. You can hear the call on the Panhandle News Network. From the sports desk, I'm Luke Wiggs.
5: Here's your Panhandle News Network forecast. Tonight, expect a chance of thunderstorms early, followed by partly cloudy skies. The temperature will drop to 58 degrees. Tomorrow will bring mostly cloudy conditions and cooler temperatures with occasional rain showers in the afternoon. The high will reach 61 degrees. With your exclusive 95.9 Big Dog AccuWeather forecast, I'm meteorologist Jason Catarina.

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2: 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On 81, between Winchester and Martinsburg, I don't see any accidents. Traffic slows at 70 to get past Halfway Boulevard on your way to 40, and then you're out of there to Greencastle. 70 westbound, traffic slows 355 over to 340. The accident at Braddock Heights moved out of the way. Traffic slows on the approach to 81, then you find the Hancock. 15, heavy out of Leesburg to White's Ferry, pretty heavy in luck. It's Route 9. Traffic slows when you get to Hamilton Station Road, then traffic slows before you get to Hillsboro Road to Harper's Ferry Road. Then you're fine, Charlestown and Martinsburg. Westbound side of 340, Harper's Ferry traffic is going to be heavy too. I'm Allie Oakley with traffic.

She can see herself in the shiny grill and the wide wheels of a red Chevelle. We'll fall on the floor and the top down. Chrome, zipping by on an electric glide with Duke tail

Big black Mack truck with a smokestack pointed towards the sky and mud flaps. You know the kind. Chrome. I said, hey, little girl, you sure look nice. 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I won't bite. She climbed inside and said, hell no, I want to drive.

0: That's Hank Williams Jr. on 95.9 The Big Dog. We are your home for genuine country gold, and I am Daniel Woods on this Big Dog ride home. And the first ever FOP Gun Bash is coming up this Saturday with Panhandle Lodge 83 supporting Santa with a Badge, helping approximately 100 local kids get a special Christmas shopping experience alongside officers with a chance to pick out gifts while building a positive connection with the men and women behind the badge. And there's going to be guns, good food, and good people showing up this Saturday for the first ever FOP Santa with a Badge Gun Bash, October 17th at the Baker Heights Volunteer Fire Company in Martinsburg. 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
2: 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On the northbound side of 81, traffic slows out of Williamsport to 40. And then Martinsburg to Winchester, traffic looks pretty good. 70 westbound, traffic slows 355 over 340, then fine. Hagerstown to Hancock, 15 Leesburg, it's heavy. Heavy into Luckett's, heavy at Mountville Road, Route 9. Traffic slows when you get to the Berlin Turnpike, Hillsboro, up and on to Harper's Ferry Road. Then you're fine in toward Charlestown and Martinsburg. And Route 7, traffic slows after Route 9 to get past Hamilton Station Road. Then you're fine, Berryville to Winchester. I'm Allie Oakley with traffic.
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8: Here's your Panhandle News Network forecast. Tonight, expect a chance of thunderstorms early, followed by partly cloudy skies. The temperature will drop to 58 degrees. Tomorrow will bring mostly cloudy conditions and cooler temperatures with occasional rain showers in the afternoon. The high will reach 61 degrees. With your exclusive 95.9 Big Dog AccuWeather forecast, I'm meteorologist Jason Catarina.

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2: 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On 81, between Winchester and Martinsburg, there are no accidents. Northbound side slows out of Williamsport to right up toward 40. 70 westbound, traffic slows 355 over to 340, and then you're going to be fine. Hagerstown to Hancock, 15. Heavy out of Leesburg, it's pockets of traffic to Luckett's and Point of Rocks. Route 9, traffic slows Hamilton Station Road, the Berlin Turnpike, Hillsboro to Harper's Ferry Road. The rest of the ride to Charlestown and Martinsburg, traffic's fine. Route 7, traffic slows after Route 9, and that's going to take you over to Hamilton Station Road. After that, to Berryville and Winchester, you're in good shape. I'm Allie Oakley with traffic.
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0: The Berkeley County Sheriff's Office is seeking the public's assistance in identifying a suspect involved in a breaking and entering at Tractor Supply located on Edwin Miller Boulevard in Martinsburg on October 10th of this year. Deputies were requested to assist the Martinsburg Police Department after an alarm was activated at the business. Martinsburg Police advised that the vehicle described as a Dodge Ram 2500 pickup truck was observed fleeing the scene with a male driver wearing a mask. The suspect's vehicle entered Interstate 81 northbound and continued to flee at speeds exceeding 100 miles an hour before exiting at exit 23 and then traveled north on U.S. Route 11. The vehicle then entered Williamsport, Maryland, where the pursuit continued through Williamsport City Park and onto several municipal streets before returning to Route 11. The suspect vehicle then traveled the wrong way southbound in the northbound lanes on both Route 11 and Interstate 81, and shortly after law enforcement's pursuit was terminated. The Berkeley County Sheriff's Office is asking anyone who recognizes the vehicle or has information that could help identify the suspect to contact the Sheriff's Office at 304-267-7000. Anyone with relevant surveillance footage and dash camera footage or other information related to this incident is also encouraged to come forward. A guest on this morning's Panhandle Live was Pastor Tim Guarino. He's the superintendent of the Martinsburg Union Rescue Mission, but he's also planning on making a missions trip to Ukraine soon.
1: I'm going to be going back to Moldova and Ukraine like I did in 2024. I went in 2022, a month or so after the war started. Then I was there 2 years ago in 2024. And I'm going back over with the same guys, Joel from For God's Children International. And then I'm going to be going into Ukraine with Craig from the Christian Development Leadership International. It's going to be exciting. There's a lot more going on now from when I was there 2 years ago. The drone situation is a lot more intense, a lot harder to get stuff to the people that need it the most.
0: 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Also on this morning's show, we were joined by Mountain State Apple Harvest Festival maid-elect Brinkley Miller.
2: I don't know if I was ever fully sure, so it was truly a surprise. 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
0: She will be crowned Queen Pomona on Friday. From the Panhandle News Network News Desk, I'm Luke Wiggs.
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0: It's no secret, the West Virginia University defense has been horrific to start the season. And that's what head coach Rich Rodriguez spoke about in his Tuesday press conference.
4: It is really frustrating. I'm trying to think if I've had a stretch for 3 weeks of being that poor defensively, and looked at everything. The whole staff watched the film for 4.5 hours Sunday morning, watched it with the whole defense Sunday afternoon. You know, trying to get to the bottom of exactly why, because it's been like a different issue or issues every week. I know what the answers are, and the coaches know what the answers are, and I think our players, and we have good enough players to play better.
0: The Mountaineers take on Cincinnati this Saturday at noon. You can hear the call on the Panhandle News Network. From the sports desk, I'm Luke Wiggs.
5: Here's your Panhandle News Network forecast. Tonight, expect a chance of thunderstorms early, followed by partly cloudy skies. The temperature will drop to 58 degrees. Tomorrow will bring mostly cloudy conditions and cooler temperatures with occasional rain showers in the afternoon. The high will reach 61 degrees. With your exclusive 95.9 Big Dog AccuWeather forecast, I'm meteorologist Jason Catarina.

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1: 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On 81 between Winchester, Martinsburg, and Hagerstown, I don't see any accidents. Now, traffic slows halfway Boulevard to 40, 70 westbound. Traffic slows 270 over to 340. Then you're fine. Hagerstown to Hancock, 15 out of Leesburg. It's heavy to White's Ferry, heavy into Luckett's, heavy at Point of Rocks. Route 9, traffic slows at Hamilton Station Road, and then traffic is going to slow after Percival Road to Harper's Ferry Road. The rest of the ride to Charlestown and Martinsburg, traffic is going to be just fine. Route 7, Leesburg to Berryville to Winchester, yes, traffic is going to be fine. I'm Allie Oakley with traffic.
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8: Here's your Panhandle News Network forecast. Tonight, expect a chance of thunderstorms early, followed by partly cloudy skies. The temperature will drop to 58 degrees. Tomorrow will bring mostly cloudy conditions and cooler temperatures, with occasional rain showers in the afternoon. The high will reach 61 degrees. With your exclusive 95.9 Big Dog AccuWeather forecast, I'm meteorologist Jason Catarino.

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0: be back to do it all over again, folks. We're going to have a good time with a Friday Eve edition of the program. But until then, that's Wednesday. I've been Daniel Woods, and I am out of here.
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9: The Berkeley County Sheriff's Office is seeking the public's assistance in identifying a suspect involved in a breaking and entering at Tractor Supply located on Edwin Miller Boulevard in Martinsburg on October 10th of this year. Deputies were requested to assist the Martinsburg Police Department after an alarm was activated at the business. Martinsburg Police advised that the vehicle described as a Dodge Ram 2500 pickup truck was observed fleeing the scene with a male driver wearing a mask. The suspect's vehicle entered Interstate 81 northbound and continued to flee at speeds exceeding 100 miles an hour before exiting at exit 23, and then traveled north on U.S. Route 11. The vehicle then entered Williamsport, Maryland, where the pursuit continued through Williamsport City Park and onto several municipal streets before returning to Route 11. The suspect vehicle then traveled the wrong way southbound in the northbound lanes on both Route 11 and Interstate 81, and shortly after, law enforcement's pursuit was terminated. The Berkeley County Sheriff's Office is asking anyone who recognizes the vehicle or has information that could help identify the suspect to contact the Sheriff's Office at 304-267-7000. Anyone with relevant surveillance footage and dash camera footage or other information related to this incident is also encouraged to come forward. A guest on this morning's Panhandle Live was Pastor Tim Guarino. He's the superintendent of the Martinsburg Union Rescue Mission, but he's also planning on making a missions trip to Ukraine soon.
10: I'm going to be going back to Moldova and Ukraine like I did in 2024. I went in 2022, a month or so after the war started. Then I was there 2 years ago in 2024. And I'm going back over with the same guys, Joel from For God's Children International. And then I'm going to be going into Ukraine with Craig from the Christian Development Leadership International. It's going to be exciting. There's a lot more going on now from when I was there 2 years ago.

0: It's no secret the West Virginia University defense has been horrific to start the season, and that's what head coach Rich Rodriguez spoke about in his Tuesday press conference.
1: It is really frustrating. I'm trying to think if I've had a stretch of 3 weeks of being that poor defensively, and looked at everything. The whole staff watched the film for 4.5 hours Sunday morning, watched it with the whole defense Sunday afternoon, you know, trying to get to the bottom of exactly why, because it's been like a different issue or issues every week. I know what the answers are, and the coaches know what the answers are, and I think our players, we have good enough players to play better.
0: The Mountaineers take on Cincinnati this Saturday at noon. You can hear the call on the Panhandle News Network. 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
2: Here's your Panhandle News Network forecast. Tonight, expect a chance of thunderstorms early, followed by partly cloudy skies. The temperature will drop to 58 degrees. Tomorrow will bring mostly cloudy conditions and cooler temperatures with occasional rain showers in the afternoon. The high will reach 61 degrees. With your exclusive 95.9 Big Dog AccuWeather forecast, I'm meteorologist Jason Catarino.

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I got 10 Ford gears and a Georgie overdrive. I'm passing little white lines and my eyes are open wide.

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9: Here's your Panhandle News Network forecast. Tonight, expect a chance of thunderstorms early, followed by partly cloudy skies. The temperature will drop to 58 degrees. Tomorrow will bring mostly cloudy conditions and cooler temperatures with occasional rain showers in the afternoon. The high will reach 61 degrees. With your exclusive 95.9 Big Dog AccuWeather forecast, I'm meteorologist Jason Catarino.

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